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1: Good morning, I'm James Royce. More history in Glasgow for our Aussies who've added 10 more gold medals to their swag overnight. This includes 7 on the track, including to Curtis Marshall. He took out the men's pole vault for a 3rd games in a row. Earlier, our women swept the mile. Our men took out the 4x100 metres relay. But heartache for our diamonds in the netball. They lost their semi-final to Jamaica. A former Nationals leader reckons the government has made the wrong call by ending the fuel excise discount tomorrow as originally planned. David Littleproud's told Nine they should wait until the Middle East saga calms down.
2: This conflict could go on for some time and could escalate. So I think the government shouldn't put this back on the shelf. They should be very alive to the fact that this has a huge impact, not just on households, but on businesses.
1: More lives lost at Australia's roads overnight. A 19-year-old woman died in a crash near Gladstone in central Queensland, while an 18-year-old man died after he was hit by a car on Adelaide's Hindley Street. A man is fighting for life after he was run over while trying to stop a man from stealing his car in Melbourne's northeast. It's triggered a manhunt, with the offender fleeing the scene in the stolen vehicle. Some medical groups want Canberra to redirect the taxpayer money it's spending on urgent care clinics to hospital emergency departments and GPs. And one of the stars of The Sopranos has died. Vincent Pastore played Big Pussy in the mobster series. The 80-year-old was found dead in his home in the Bronx.
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1: Well, Carlton's wildcard hopes are well and truly alive after last night's 76-point dismantling of the Lions at Marvel, while interim coach Josh Fraser isn't only impressed that he had 16 players boot goals.
3: But the spread of players taking their opportunities defensively and buying to that side of the game is equally as important for us.
1: And Port coach Josh Carr isn't faulting his side's effort despite going down to the Giants by 12.
4: The effort is there. We love that from our players and we love that from all, everyone. So we can't question that part of it.
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6: Okay, partly cloudy and some showers mainly this evening, 1 or 2 mils. And northwesters 20 to 30 k's, top of 15 today. And Monday, showers 6 to 25 mils possible tomorrow and a top of 13. You're up to date on 7XS.
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0: Better music and more of it for your weekend. There's John Farnham Reasons. He's 79, John Farnham, and has been through his cancer and all of that. And one thing about John Farnham, because he doesn't write his own songs, how's he doing financially? Well, apparently he's got a real estate portfolio of over $25 million.
1: I don't enjoy talking about myself. I really don't. Don't get me wrong, I'm an egomaniac, but dredging up the past and thinking through what has and hasn't been is just not something I've ever really enjoyed. I'll try to share as much as I can, but that's not easy because I've never really been that open. I guess there are reasons for that, reasons for my reluctance.
0: Put his money into bricks and mortar.
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1: Yep, I'm so excited to hear that. Thank you. We're magicians. 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
2: A coronial inquest into the deaths of six children at a Tasmanian primary school may not begin until more than 5 years after their deaths.
1: To around the island state.
3: Time could be running out for Tasmania's greyhound racing industry as the state's upper house debates legislation to ban the sport.
1: And beyond.
3: NASA says it'll need to land on the moon at least 21 more times to lay the groundwork for its $20 billion moon base.
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favourites from the 90s and 2000s. Where do you go? I'm all alone and I need you now. And 60s and 70s tracks that stand the test of time. Here she comes down, say morning, morning. Be a waiter on the TV. West Coast, 7.

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1: Good morning, I'm James Royce. Australia's now bagged 150 medals in Glasgow, including another 10 on the penultimate day's action. Seven of these were on the track, while there was also success in the boxing and in the velodrome. Among the highlights, our men's 4x100 metre relay team bagging gold, while our women swept the mile. But there was a huge shock in the netball. Our diamonds went down to Jamaica in their semi-final, meaning they'll now face England for bronze. Double trouble when it comes to the cost of living, with experts warning ending the fuel excise discount from tomorrow will have a flow-on effect to other businesses. AMP Chief Economist Shane Oliver's told Seven that includes the supermarket checkout.
2: It will show up, I guess, in the next couple of months. You've got an increased fuel levy that could have an impact. And then, of course, you've got the flow-on to some of the underlying prices.
1: A person has been arrested over Friday night's stabbing that's left a man fighting for life in Perth, while a teenager's died after being struck by a car on Adelaide's Hindley Street. And the Deputy Liberal leaders tried to put to bed talk of a coalition with One Nation or even a minority government with Pauline Hanson's party. Jane Humes responded on the ABC to comments from the Shadow Housing Minister, who believes his party should be pragmatic.
3: There is no plans to have a coalition with One Nation. Mm-hmm. That is our commitment. We are already in coalition. We plan to govern as a coalition, as a Liberal National coalition, as we have done for 80 years.
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1: Round 21 continues today with Richmond hosting the Eagles first up at the MCG. West Coast has recalled Jack Graham to face his former side, with Cooper Duff Tyler also back after his four goals last week in the Waffle. Last night it was Carlton stunning the Lions with a 76-point Marvel mauling that has the Blues back into 10th spot, while Port coach Josh Carr admits the scoreboard flattered his side, which went down to the Giants by 12 points in Adelaide.
4: I don't feel like we've missed out because we a close game.
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6: Okay, partly cloudy and some showers mainly this evening, 1 or 2 mils. And northwesters 20 to 30 k's, top of 15 today. And Monday showers 6 to 25 mils possible tomorrow and a top of 13. You're up to date on 7XS.
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Better music and more of it for your weekend. Good morning. And congratulations, Devonport and Deloraine, picking up awards in the Tassie Top Tourist Town Awards announced this week. So Devonport and Deloraine off to the national finals. I think they're coming up in October. Everyone's a winner.

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Thanks for tuning in. Now, Living My Best Life is a touring exhibition currently on at the Queenstown Library. 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So that's on at the library. And if you or you have a family member or a friend living with a disability, your chance to meet the Disability Commissioner next Wednesday at the library between 1:30 and 3. So you can check out the exhibition and meet the Commissioner at the same time if you have any questions. 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

0: from the mail department. 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

G'day to all the kids, coaches, parents and supporters off to footy junior finals this weekend. Hope the weather's okay for you. 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

0: 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We can now say a big congratulations to Shields Events and Entertainment, who've won our support and scored a business boost to the value of $5,000.
1: Yep, I'm so excited to hear that. 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
1: Hi, I'm James Royce. Let's start in Glasgow, where Australia's added another 10 gold medals on the penultimate day of action at the Com Games. That takes our total number of medals to 158, with 65 gold, 41 silver and 52 bronze. That is miles ahead of second-placed England, who picked up 26 gold. Back home, and the Shadow Energy Minister's comfortable with the fuel excise cut ending tonight, bringing to an end the 16-cent a litre discount. It means filling up from tomorrow will cost around $9 more. Dan Tehan's told News 24 he always reviewed the relief as being temporary.
2: And it's given enough time now for us to be able to get our fuel supplies in order. Hopefully we'll be able to get a resolution to the war.
1: Daniel Morcombe's parents have joined the push for a national register of alleged child abusers. Bruce and Denise Morcombe say parents deserve to know if someone accused of these crimes is working at their children's childcare centre. The US has updated its travel advisory to the Middle East. It's urging Americans already there to leave now or prepare to do so, and those planning to go to think again. An 18-year-old man has died after being hit by a car on Adelaide's Hindley Street, and the highly anticipated master plan for the Brisbane Olympic precinct is out today. It includes two huge pedestrian bridges linking the main stadium and pool to the closest train station.
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1: Richmond has made two changes for its Round 21 clash with the Eagles, which gets underway in the next hour at the MCG. Defender Ben Miller is back from a heel injury, while ruckman Samson Ryan has earned a call-up after some strong form in the VFL. West Coast has brought back Jack Graham and Cooper Duff Tyler. And Lions coach Chris Fagan is calling for calm after last night's 76-point shock loss to the Blues.
3: We just won seven games in a row and have lost one game tonight. Yeah. I'm not panicking at all. This happens in footy sometimes.
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6: Okay, partly cloudy and some showers mainly this evening, 1 or 2 mils. And northwesters 20 to 30 k's, top of 15 today. And Monday showers 6 to 25 mils possible tomorrow and a top of 13. You're up to date on 7XS.
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probably the worst of the news. Hip to be square. I kind of look at it as square to be hip nowadays. Hey, the Cancer Council's Daffodil Day, great fundraiser coming up Thursday, the 20th of August. Now, if you can help out and sell some daffodil merch, including the beautiful flowers, then check out the website and register there, daffodilday.com.au. But that's Thursday, August 20, as we play better music and more of it for your weekend. I sit

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4: Are you for real?
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4: 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Oh, I'm so appreciative. This stuff just doesn't happen. Happened to me.
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West Coast 7 XS. Okay, Eagles fans, the Australian Eagles show celebrating 50 years of Hotel California, 50 years of that legendary album. Unfortunately, their show's not coming to the West Coast, not even going to the Northwest. Nearest one is the Country Club Launceston, so you might want to make a weekend away of it. It's Saturday the 5th of September for the Eagles Hotel California 50th anniversary show, and tickets through Ticketmaster for that one. But I suggest you book your accommodation ASAP if you want to go. As we play better music and more of it for your weekend, 7XS.

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Thanks for tuning in. Now, the new Spirit of Tasmania boats will be operating out of Devonport to Geelong and back in October. We've still got the old boats running, of course, or sailing rather than running. And the Spirit have some deals on at the moment. Adult fares from $50 each way. 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So that's between the 1st of September and the 23rd of October before the new boats start out of Devonport.

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1: I'm John Fabris. A gunman's among multiple fatalities and injuries in a US mass shooting at a restaurant in Twin Falls, Idaho. Police Chief Matthew Hicks is looking to verify the exact number of deaths.
2: We have literally hundreds of people that were in some way, shape or form in the area of this restaurant at the time that are being interviewed right now.
1: Australia's average unleaded price is already nudging $2 a litre ahead of a 16-cent excise discount ending at midnight today. Federal Minister Christy McBain's hoping other measures cushion the blow.
3: Got that additional tax cut that's come into play. We've seen some minimum wage rises. We've put in place a range of other cost of living support.
1: And Iran snapping back with threats of its own to America's president, foreshadowing a vast energy asset bombing campaign. Retired Brigadier General John Tyker telling Fox, the US should go hard on Iran's pivotal oil export resources at Karg Island.
4: You could neuter the regime and strangle the regime, giving them no resources by hitting that one island.
0: Now, the latest in sports news from 7xs.com.au.
5: West Coast heading into today's AFL clash with Richmond at the MCG as the favourite. Eagles coach Andrew McWalter hoping his players rise on the big stage.
6: We live to win finals. Grand final day is at the MCG, so any exposure we can get to the G is terrific, and to win on it will be really important.
5: Gold Coast host Melbourne later today, while Essendon and Adelaide close out round 21 at Marvel Stadium. And a magical day in the athletics with our best ever medal haul at the Commonwealth Games. Sally Pearson with the wrap-up.
7: Another Australian clean sweep in the women's mile with Abby Caldwell taking gold ahead of Jessica Hull and Claudia Hollingsworth. The Australian men's 4x100m relay team won gold, while Mackenzie Little also claimed gold in the women's javelin. Kai Robinson won silver in the 5,000m with Luke Boyes taking silver in the 800 and Cameron Myers silver in the men's mile. Curtis Marshall made history becoming the first male athlete to win three straight Commonwealth Games gold medals in the same event. In the cycling, Lee Hoffman won gold in the men's sprint, while Jessica Gallagher claimed silver in the tandem B1000 meter time trial.
5: That's sport. I'm Harrison Preve.
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9: Okay, partly cloudy and some showers mainly this evening, 1 or 2 mils. And northwesters 20 to 30 k's, top of 15 today. And Monday showers 6 to 25 mils possible tomorrow and a top of 13. You're up to date on 7XS.
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0: 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West Coast 7XS. 7XS Business Booster was the chance for local businesses to win a $5,000 advertising campaign right here on 7XS. 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We can now say a big congratulations to Shields Events and Entertainment, who've won our support and scored a business boost to the value of $5,000.
1: Yep, I'm so excited to hear that. 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

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Good afternoon. Thanks for tuning in. Now, we've got the dates for the Burnie Show. Of course, we get the public holiday on the West Coast for the Burnie Show. 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

Good afternoon, footy fans. We've got three games to complete the round of AFL. Getting to the pointy end now. It's week 21 out of 24, I think. So we've got Richmond and West Coast. They're actually playing now. That started 10 past one. Gold Coast and Melbourne at 3:15. And Essendon against the Adelaide Crows at 4:40 this afternoon to complete the round of AFL.

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0: 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If it's important to the West Coast, you'll hear about it right here. The West Coast Weather Report, each morning with Andrew Roberts for breakfast on 7XS.
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1: I'm John Fabris. America's president cancelled a threatened heavy bombing of Iran's energy assets, claiming it and other Middle East countries asked for a return to peace talks. Donald Trump taking to social media, reiterating a deal must involve the complete opening of the Strait of Hormuz and Iran ending a bid for nuclear weapons. European Union crisis talks are being held about the 60,000 people from Morocco streaming into Spanish territory. This man in Ceuta, one of many voicing alarm.
2: It's a disgrace, honestly. The only solution I see is for Spain to do what Donald Trump does and start deporting people.
1: Translation by One News. And Australia's agreed to a request for firefighting support by France, which has been under siege from blazes. Emergency Management Minister Christy McBain telling the ABC we're sending a special chopper and a plane.
3: It has capability to continue to fight fires during nighttime operations as well. So we'll be sending those two aircraft later today along with 25 personnel.
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4: AFL underway at the MCG. Richmond is leading West Coast by 10 points a short time ago in the second quarter. The Demons fired up for their clash with the Suns on the Gold Coast. Melbourne's coming off a 20-point loss to Geelong, but can jump back into the top six with a win. Coach Stephen King says they have to earn the right to play finals.
5: For me, it'll be more around just can we go up to the Gold Coast away from home and execute and bring Demon football to life for four quarters.
4: Essendon and Adelaide to square off in the twilight fixture at Marvel Stadium. Australia has taken out the historic AFLW International against Ireland by 50 points at North Sydney Oval. Jasmine Garner best on ground with 18 disposals, 3 clearances and a goal.
6: Yeah, we came here, got where we wanted. It was so much fun to play along each and every one of you. Can't wait to celebrate tonight.
4: Fox footy and the top 10 shootout taking place ahead of today's final supercars race in Perth. Matt Payne took out yesterday's opener with Brock Feeney victorious in race 2. That's sport. I'm Harrison Freed.
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9: Partly cloudy for the rest of your Sunday. Chance of showers later on this evening with a maximum of 14. Tomorrow cloudy with a high chance of showers, light winds and a top of 12. And Tuesday pretty much the same. Cloudy, high chance of showers and a top of 12. You're up to date on 7XS.
0: 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This is 7XS.

the music and more of it. That is Pseudo Echo from the November of 1986. It's Giovanna Simpson with you for your Sunday. I hope you're having a fantastic day today. Can you believe we are now in the second day of August? It's crazy, isn't it? I feel like Christmas is creeping up on us already. There's going to be lay-bys happening soon and all the Christmas decorations. But I think before that, we'll have Halloween. So it's okay. We've got a little bit of time. I hope you're having a good Sunday, though. We've got some great music lined up for you. I'm going to be hanging out with you right through to 6 o'clock this evening. But let's get straight into it. We'll play some Michael Jackson and Bad. But right now, let's do a bit of a song from Jimmy Barnes. This one from the November of 1991. Ain't no mountain high enough. It's Jimmy Barnes.

0: 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West Coast 7XS. 7XS Business Booster was the chance for local businesses to win a $5,000 advertising campaign right here on 7XS. 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

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So head online, 7xs.com.au. We've got all the terms and conditions on there as well. So it could be a quiet moment in the bush, could be a windswept beach, something to do with life in the town or something that just feels uniquely West Coast. That is what we're after. And this is basically your chance to have your photo featured in next year's calendar. So head online, check out all the details. And of course, if your photo is selected, you'll get bragging rights. How good is that? As I said, for the T's and C's, head online. Big thanks to MMG Rosebery as well for supporting us with this one. Stay with us, Crowded House, coming up shortly. But right now, let's do one from REM from 1991. It's Losing My Religion.

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Animal of It, that is James Brown. That song first recorded for his 1964 album. That was called Out of Sight. Hope you're having a fantastic Sunday. I know I certainly am. We've got all the latest news, sport and weather. That is coming up for you very shortly. And don't forget, you can keep updated on our website as well for all the latest. But to get us news, sport and weather right now, we'll play the Spice Girls. A bit of Kiss, I Was Made for Loving You. But right now, let's do some Queen and David Bowie. This song, a bit of a collaboration between the two that came out in 1991. It's Under Pressure.

0: 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West Coast 7XS. What's the silliest way you've accidentally hurt yourself? 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
1: I'm John Fabris. Basis for a peace deal with Iran's been forged, according to America's president, who's announced he suspended a new heavy bombing campaign. President Trump claims he was asked by Iran and Middle East neighbours to halt fresh strikes. Australia's emergency management minister's flagging more federal government intervention to help with fuel price pain. 16 cents a litre excise discount ends tonight. Christy McBain telling the ABC the federal government will continue to monitor the situation.
2: We have always said that we would look at a range of measures to assist Australians during this Iran crisis. If we need to insert ourselves again, we would.
1: And there are multiple deaths and injuries from a gunman opening fire at a burger restaurant in southern Idaho in America. Twin Falls Police Chief Matthew Hicks has fronted media.
3: The threat to the community is over. The suspected shooter in this incident is deceased. He was nearby on the scene there. We are working trying to ascertain his identity and the motivation.
0: Now, the latest in sports news from 7xs.com.au.
4: Richmond is up by 14 points over West Coast in the third quarter of their AFL encounter at the MCG. Sun star Christian Petrarca preparing to face former side Melbourne for the first time on the Gold Coast. Coach Damien Hardwick expecting a fiery reunion.
5: There's always going to be some argy-bargy with some ex-teammates. You know, he's got a really close relationship with a lot of those guys, and a little friendly banter, I'd say, that would fire across the bow, but the way track plays a game is hard at the contest.
4: Essendon and Adelaide to wrap up round 21 at Marvel Stadium. Well, more history in Glasgow for our Aussies, who've added another 10 more gold medals to the tally. Seven on the track, including Curtis Marshall, who took out the men's pole vault for a third games in a row. And Tottenham's netted a goal at the death to clinch a 2-1 victory over Chelsea in last night's friendly in Sydney.
6: John Lee off the post!
4: Action thanks to Paramount Plus. That's sport. I'm Harrison Preeb.
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9: Cloudy with a slight chance of a shower this evening. Tomorrow, cloudy with a very high chance of showers. Possible small hail in the morning, reaching a top of 10. And on Tuesday, cloudy with a high chance of showers. Most likely in the afternoon and the evening, reaching a top of 12. Currently sitting on 14 in Queenstown and Rosebery, 13 in Tulla. 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

Better music and more of it. That is a classic there from Guns N' Roses. That song released in 1992 from their third studio album, and a great song indeed. Now, Australia's premier community running event is happening again in 2026. The Boonie 10 will be held on Sunday, the 25th of October, and entries are now being taken at boonie10.com.au. Now, it's never too early to enter. Start your preparation. I have already entered, and I'm looking forward to the Boonie 10. It's always a good day. Lots of people from not only around the nation and around Tasmania, but sometimes internationally, will come and enter this race. You can run, you can skip, you can dance if you want to. I'll be walking, but looking forward to it. It is just a fun day. So please make sure you register now wherever you are and get your spot in nice and early. Save this. We've got some Billy Joel coming up for you shortly, but right now let's play one from Don McLean that came out in 1971 from the album of the same name. It is American Pie. Hello.

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Better Music and More Arvo with Bob Seger and the Silver Bullet Band, old time rock and roll. That's enough to get you up on your Sunday, isn't it? Now, if you know someone that's having a birthday or celebrating a special occasion, all you need to do is head online to 7xs.com.au, submit your details to wish your friend or loved one a happy birthday. Could be an anniversary, a congratulations, or wish into the family. If someone in your family has had a birthday or someone you know or a child, whatever it is, we want to know about it. And then just make sure that you listen to Andrew for breakfast to hear your shout out. It is that easy. Save me the story. More great music in Nirvana coming up for you shortly with About a Girl. And right now, they're going to play a bit of a classic from Cool of the Gang from 1980. They're celebrating. It's celebration coming up for you next.

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music more of it. Alicia Bridges there. Now, free gigs at the Alley in Devonport are the latest victim of rising costs and payroll red tape. The Alley Entertainment Centre announced their indefinite cancellation of their weekly Saturday Live music programs. That happened during the week. And it's basically ending around 50 paid performances each year for our local musicians. Now, Alley Director Mark Vernon basically said that the decision comes as the industry, which already runs on tight margins, cops growing compliance obligations, including new rules around superannuation requirements for entertainers. It's a bit of a hot topic at the moment in the Devonport area, but not only for Devonport, but also for the region when we're talking about local music. For more information on that, you can head online to our website and get all the latest details on our latest news. Speaking of news, we've got all the latest news, sport and weather coming up for you very shortly. After that, I'll talk to you about some of the big events that happened back on this day in history. To get us there, though, John Mellencamp coming up, but right now it's Elton John. I guess that's why they call it the Blues.

0: 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What's the chance for local businesses to win a $5,000 advertising campaign right here on 7XS? 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
1: Yep, I'm so excited to hear that. 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
8: A coronial inquest into the deaths of six children at a Tasmanian primary school may not begin until more than 5 years after their deaths.
7: To around the island state.
9: Time could be running out for Tasmania's greyhound racing industry as the state's upper house debates legislation to ban the sport.
7: And beyond.
9: NASA says it'll need to land on the moon at least 21 more times to lay the groundwork for its $20 billion moon base.
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1: I'm John Favreau. President Trump's announced he's holding back from a planned massive bombing of Iran's energy infrastructure on its request in nearby Middle East countries. He claims the foundation of a peace deal's emerged to include the total reopening of the Strait of Hormuz and Iran abandoning its program towards nuclear weapons. Two firefighting aircraft and 25 personnel from Australia are heading to France today to assist with blazes. Federal Emergency Management Minister Christy McBain telling the ABC, "We support each other in times of crisis."
2: Returning a favour France did for us during the Black Summer bushfires. It is really great that we could turn around this level of support, and it's also on the back of personnel that have been deployed to the US.
1: And California's hosted the annual World Dog Surfing Championships, watched and cheered on by hundreds. This man helping his golden lab to shine on the water.
3: Surfing's amazing anyways, right? You're communing with nature, got the solitude, you got the excitement, and then you mix in your best friend.
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4: You're in full time at the MCG with Richmond leading West Coast by 12 points. On the Gold Coast, the Suns trail the Demons by 9 in the opening quarter. Essendon and Adelaide to meet shortly at Marvel Stadium. The Crows have named debutants Oscar Ryan and Archie Ludewick. The Dons have made 5 changes. Interim coach Dean Solomon hoping to build momentum late in the season.
5: I thoroughly enjoyed it. We probably haven't had the win-loss that we would have liked. We've seen patches of improvement and being competitive. We've tried to shift a fair bit of the way we play. So there's been a lot to it, but I've completely and thoroughly enjoyed it. And in all honesty, just happy to play the role that I've had to play for the last 12, 13 weeks for this football club.
4: Australia dominating the medal tally at the Commonwealth Games in Glasgow with 158, 65 gold, 41 silver and 52 bronze. Ford has locked out the front row for the final race of the supercars in Perth. Brock Feeney to start on pole. And in golf, Robin Choi, the best of the Aussies, heading into the final round at the Women's Open in a tie for 16th at one over. That's sport. I'm Harrison Preeb.
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7: Remaining partly cloudy for the rest of your Sunday afternoon with a slight chance of a shower this evening. Tomorrow cloudy with a very high chance of showers and possible small hail in the morning, reaching a top of 10. And on Tuesday, cloudy with a high chance of showers, most likely in the afternoon and evening, reaching a top of 12. Currently sitting on 13 in Queenstown, Rosebery and Tulla. 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

Man, more of it. Love changes everything, doesn't it? Now, let's have a look at some of the events that happened back on this day in history for the 2nd of August. Let's start off with Alexander Graham Bell, the Scottish-born inventor. Of course, the inventor and scientist and engineer who is credited with patenting the first practical telephone. He passed away back on this day in 1922 at the age of 75. Also back on this day, Hanson performed at Westfield Southland in Melbourne before a crowd estimated at between 15 to 20,000 people in 1997. And Ed Sheeran's Divide Tour became the most attended and highest grossing tour of all time, taking over U2 after 893 days on the road back on this day in 2019. If you're celebrating your birthday, you are celebrating with Chris Sebastian, Australian singer and youngest brother of Guy Sebastian, turning 38 today. Also celebrating Sam Worthington, the Australian actor, turning the big 5-0 today. And also celebrating Mary Louise Parker, the US actress, played the role of Amy in the TV series West Wing and Nancy Botwin in Weeds. She's turning 62 today. I hope you're having a great day. If it's your birthday, coming up next, it's Powderfinger.

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Absolutely no judgment, just good vibes and movement to great music. 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They just ask if you can spare it, a gold coin donation, and all proceeds being donated to the Rosebery Lions Club. So go and wiggle and giggle and move together. 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If I lived in Rosebery, that's where I'd be on a Tuesday night. For more details, you can check out our webpage, 7x.com.au. That easy. Stay with us, Roxette. Coming up, but right now it's the Cranberry.

to get more of it. That is Max Merritt and the Meteors, Slipping Away. Now, if you're looking for a fun, relaxed way to move your body, enjoy some music, have a bit of a laugh with others in the community, then make sure you head along to the Rosebery Wiggles and Giggles. It's a fitness class. They don't just wiggle and giggle. Well, they do actually. That's what it's all about. The classes are run every Tuesday from 4 p.m. at the Lion's Den on Hollywood Street in Rosebery. Now, they're just 30-minute low-impact dance and aerobic sessions suitable for all ages, all shapes.

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Better Music Animal of it with Simon and Garfunkel. Love that song, Mrs. Robinson. Now, our aim is to be your go-to source of timely information about events and issues that affect our local community, and we can't do that without your input and help. So if you have a news item, if you've got any photos or audio or video that would make a great story, then head online to our website and fill out the details there. There's a form there. Send us all the details. We just need your name, the location, the contact details, just in case we do need to get in touch with you for more information, and then we can share that news on air for you as well. So please make sure you do that. Speaking of news, sport and weather, though, we've got that coming up for you very shortly. But to get us there, we'll play some Chris Isaak with Somebody's Crying. A bit of Gloria Gaynor, but right now it's Billy Idol, White Wedding.

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1: I'm John Fabris. Iran's been granted a reprieve from a threatened energy asset obliteration by America's president, who's announced the framework of a peace deal's been reached. President Trump claims Iran and neighbouring Middle East countries asked he step back from the bombing assault. Australia's average fuel prices have already been climbing ahead of a 16 cents a litre excise discount ending at midnight today. Federal Minister Christy McBain's hoping other measures cushion the blow.
2: We've got that additional tax cut that's come into play. We've seen some minimum wage rises. We've put in place a range of other cost of living support.
1: On the ABC there, and three people, including the gunman, are dead and five injured in a US shooting at an Idaho In-N-Out burger outlet. This woman was driving nearby in Twin Falls watching people flee.
3: We're running from In-N-Out. Call the police.
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5: Richmond has snapped its 8-game skid in the AFL, downing a wayward West Coast 84-73 at the MCG. Sam Lawler starring with three majors for the Tigers. A tight tussle on the Gold Coast. It's the Suns leading the Demons by 4 points a short time ago in the third quarter. Melbourne midfielder Ed Langdon telling Seven at halftime it's been a heated contest.
6: Yeah, I mean, both teams can't play. Great footy. Looks like a great contest. I'm sure it's good to watch.
5: Into the opening term in Marvel, where Essendon leads Adelaide by 6 points a short time ago. Australia has added another 10 gold medals on the penultimate day of action at the Commonwealth Games in Glasgow. It takes our total number of medals to 158, with 65 gold, 41 silver and 52 bronze. It's miles ahead of second place England, who picked up 26 gold. And in the NRL, Nicho Hynes steering the Sharks to a 32-16 victory over the Rabbitohs in the Shire. Live action at CommBank, the Eels lead the Tigers 12-0 in the first half. That's sport, I'm Harrison Freed.
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10: Chance of showers this evening. Tomorrow cloudy with a very high chance of showers and possible small hail in the morning, reaching a top of 10. And on Tuesday, cloudy with a high chance of showers, most likely in the afternoon and the evening, reaching a top of 12. Expecting an overnight minimum of 7 in Rosebery and Tuller, 6 in Queenstown. 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

and more of it. That is a Matchbox 23 AM from their debut album that was called Yourself or Someone Like You that came out in 1996. We have got more great music coming your way the next hour, so make sure you stick with us. Got some Bon Jovi's, You Could Love a Bad Name, but I'm going to play one now from Bonnie Tyler. Of course, we lost Bonnie earlier in July, I think it was July, and of course, she was such a legend. This song came out in 1977, it topped the charts in Australia, Canada, and a lot of European countries as well. So we do remember Bonnie Tyler. Let's play this song of hers right now. It's called It's a Heartache, coming up.

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1: Yep, I'm so excited to hear that. 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

music animal of it. That is Baker Street, Jerry Rafferty. Now, if you're looking for something to do on Mondays with your little one, the Queenstown Library hosts story time. It happens every Monday at 11 a.m. Not sure what the book is next week, but I'll tell you what a great way to spend your Monday morning with your beautiful children listening to story time at the Queenstown Library. There's lots of events that go on there, so make sure you check out. We've got more details up on our website. Check them out and check out their Facebook page and that as well for more things that happen right in your area. Stay with us, Bruno Mars coming up for you shortly, but right now let's do one from Deborah Harry. It was a lead single from her solo album. It was called Deaf, Dumber and Blonde. The song is I Want That Man, coming up for you next.

0: 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If it's important to the West Coast, you'll hear about it right here. The West Coast Weather Report, each morning with Andrew Roberts for breakfast on 7XS.
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6: I am Hannah Davies. It's the final day of competition at the Comm Games in Glasgow. The Diamonds face England in netball's bronze medal match. New Zealand and Jamaica go toe-to-toe for gold. NRLW Magic Round has drawn to a close in Wagga Wagga. The Knights have powered past Para 32-12. The Titans held off a fast-finishing Warriors 18-16. Brisbane remains undefeated with a 34-4 win over the Bulldogs. And in tennis, Jessica Pegula and Alexandra Ayala lock horns in the final at the Washington Open.
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That music, more of it with the hit there from Boney M, taking us 1978. And if you love your ears, don't forget to tune in on weekdays from 12 o'clock for the 80s lunch with Lee Dixon. I am definitely an 80s girl. I grew up as a teenager in the 80s. I won't show my age just yet. I'm certainly not going to announce it over air, but always a great era, so make sure you do tune in. That is it for me today, though. I'm going to sign out for your Sunday, and I'll be back with you on Monday for one of my other favourite hours of the day, 2 o'clock for the Two Ups at Two, where we play two of your favourite songs from your favourite artists. So I'll be catching up with you then tomorrow. But to get us to all the latest news, sport and weather, we'll play some Dire Straits with Salt and a Swing. But let's play one from Big Dazzler, Darryl Braithwaite's Days Go By. That's coming up for you next.

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1: We've been delivered something from the mail department. 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
0: 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From daily forecasts to boating conditions, our weather is always changing around our part of Tassie. If it's important to the West Coast, you'll hear about it right here. The West Coast Weather Report, each morning with Andrew Roberts for breakfast on 7XS. From Queenstown to Waratah and everywhere in between, this is the West Coast 7XS.

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1: Yep, I'm so excited to hear that. 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
1: Yep, I'm so excited to hear that. 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
1: Here's a story about George Washington. 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

0: 7XS Business Booster was the chance for local businesses to win a $5,000 advertising campaign right here on 7XS. Thanks to everyone who took the time to enter. 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
1: Yep, I'm so excited to hear that. 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We're magicians. 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
1: Yep, I'm so excited to hear that. 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
8: Are you for real?
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8: That is the only thing I've had a go at entering because music's my thing. It gets me through life, to be honest. I don't have a television. I just listen to the radio. I'm on the verge of fainting, to be honest. Oh, I'm so appreciative. This stuff just doesn't happen. To me.
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0: 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Thanks to everyone who took the time to enter. 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
1: Yep, I'm so excited to hear that. Thank you. We're magicians. 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
1: Here's a story about George Washington. Apparently, he was an animal lover and a gentleman. During the aftermath of the Battle of Germantown, American soldiers found a small terrier. The dog's collar identified its owner as the British general occupying Philadelphia. George Washington ordered the dog to be cared for. It was fed, brushed, kept safe before being returned under a flag of truce. You can learn a lot from politicians and their love for dogs. And then there's this guy.
2: Sit down!
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0: 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All winter, Redhead's 32-pack fire lighter is a super special at just $3 a packet. Kick off the cold and stock up at Evans IGA. Top end of Orr Street, Queenstown.
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5: Good morning, I'm Ebony Ablett. First to sporting news this hour, and Tasmanian cyclist George Baker will carry the Aussie flag at the Com Games closing ceremony in Glasgow. Baker was given the news just after claiming silver in the women's elimination.
6: One of the biggest honours of my career, I think, you know, to be trusted to carry the Australian flag out. I'm so, so proud.
5: Baker on at 7 there. It caps off a successful campaign for her, netting a bronze on Saturday to add to her 2 prior golds. She's now joined an elite club of Australian athletes, having won her 5th career Commonwealth Games gold medal, bringing her parallel with Anna Mears, Brad McGee and Matthew Glatzer with the most Commonwealth gold medals won in cycling by an Australian. It's been a busy weekend for our emergency services. Multiple search and rescue incidents keeping them busy on Saturday. A Queensland woman was winched to safety after she was unable to complete a hike to Mount Killiecrankie on Flinders Island. The woman in her 50s using her mobile to call police, winched out via a helicopter at around 7 p.m. 2 people on the West Coast needed assistance after their four-wheel drive became stuck on a remote track south of Queenstown, while a 44-year-old Northern Tasmanian man was rescued from the Meander Falls area at around midnight on Saturday night. Drone technology guiding emergency service personnel to find him after he became separated from his walking companion. Those heading out into Tasmanian wilderness being reminded of potential risks, told to carry appropriate equipment, let someone know before you go, and take a personal locator beacon and a two-way messaging device. And an annual trip to Bridport's Tassie Scallop Fiesta on the weekend has doubled up as a press op for the Premier, announcing the first phase of funding initiatives to stimulate the northern economy in the wake of several recent and upcoming hits to the region. Jeremy Rockliffe unveiling a collaboration between Hospitality Tasmania and the Independent Brewers Association.
7: Creating a beer trail across northern Tasmania and further afield, but also highlighting a very special weekend where we can celebrate the wonderful work of our local breweries.
5: Your look at the day's national news and your sport check are coming up next.
4: National news now.
8: Hi there, I'm Matt McDonald. Australia's entered the Commonwealth Games in Glasgow on a high with 5 more gold medals on the final day. Our teams won the men's and women's para bowls pairs. 3 more gold came at the velodrome with Alyssa Pilates taking out the women's elimination. Tara Nail in the C4, C5 1,000 metres time trial, while Lee Hoffman wrapped up his campaign winning the men's 1,000 metres time trial.
9: Couldn't have dreamt any better. Yeah, 3 gold, 1 silver. I think it's probably one of the best sprint performances we've had at Commonwealth Games.
8: Hoffman on 7 there, Australia finishing with 70 gold, 45 silver and 56 bronze. A new poll has One Nation back in front of Labor. According to the Redbridge Accent Survey, One Nation's primary vote is up 2 points to 31 and Labor's is down 1 to 29. The Coalition is up 4 points to 22. And house prices have dipped again for the 4th straight month, with all capitals bar Darwin seeing falls. Nationally, home prices were down another 0.3% in July, according to PropTrack.
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10: In sport, Andrew McAulter remains optimistic about West Coast's future following the side's 11-point loss to Richmond at the MCG. The Eagles coach believes it's only a matter of time before they break out of their rut.
11: The longer we play together and the better, more understanding of each other, we will win a lot of games of football, and we're setting these players up to win games of finals. And I truly believe that's where we're headed, but there's some pain about our ability to close out these games at the moment.
5: Adelaide and Melbourne took out yesterday's other AFL matches. And young Socceroos star Lucas Harrington's on the cusp of moving to the English Premier League with his transfer fee tipped to be the highest ever for an Australian player. He's expected to sign with Hull City, with his American club, Colorado, reportedly wanting up to $38 million in order to let him go. That's the latest. I'm Brit Aylin.
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13: Good morning. Forecast for the west coast today: cloudy, chance of showers with possible small hail, heading for a top of 11 degrees. On Tuesday, cloudy, chance of showers, most likely in the late morning and afternoon, with possible small hail in the morning and afternoon, heading for a top 11. And on Wednesday, partly cloudy, the chance of morning frost, the chance of showers, most likely during the afternoon, and tops of 13 degrees. On 7XS, you're up to date.
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12: Good morning, I'm Ebony Applett. A 57-year-old woman's been arrested after being allegedly caught drink driving more than five times the legal limit. She was intercepted on Friday night after being observed leaving the Devonport RSL. It's alleged she was driving slowly along the street, her vehicle veering over the road. It's then alleged she registered a blood alcohol reading of 0.281. Police allege it was her sixth drink driving offence. She was charged with driving a motor vehicle while exceeding the prescribed alcohol limit and driving under the influence of intoxicating liquor and will face court at a later date. This week marks National Missing Persons Week, with Tasmania Police highlighting the profiles of several missing people from across the state, aiming to raise awareness and seek information from the community. Sergeant Paul Devine says even the smallest detail could be the piece of information needed to find answers in relation to what happened and bring closure for their loved ones. Police this week will be highlighting Franz Grathwohl, who was last seen 367 days ago in Deloraine, as well as Nancy Gumprecht, who was last seen on October 6th, 1985 at Lagana, and Helen Mannings, last seen in Burnie on the 23rd of July 2008. Profiles will be shared on social media. Any information can be shared directly to police or anonymously via Crime Stoppers on 1800 333 000. And a new local beer trail and weekend festival is to be created in the Tasmania's north using government funding returned from Bogues in Launceston, which is closing later this

0: Investment in the pipeline is strong. Huge upgrades to the Launceston General Hospital. Cranes in the sky building a new fragrance hotel. When you consider a new convention centre along the way, there is a lot happening in Launceston.
1: It's hoped the collaboration will create up to 150 new jobs and up to $10 million in economic activity for Tasmania. Your look at the day's national news is next.
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3: Hi there, I'm Matt McDonald. Australia's finished the Comm Games way on top of the medal tally after another 5 gold on the final day. 2 came in bowls, the other 3 in cycling, with Lee Hoffman, Alyssa Pilates and Tara Nayland all adding to the haul. The Aussies ending up with 70 gold, well ahead of England in second place with 29, while Canada was next with 19. The discount to the fuel excise is now over, with motorists bracing for another hit to the hip pocket. Petrol prices had already started to nudge $2 a litre in many areas even before the discount ended last night. Diesel's expected to surge past $2.60 a litre this week. 2 people have died after 2 firefighting helicopters collided while battling wildfires in Greece. 2 others survived the accident. And former broadcaster Alan Jones will front a Sydney court this morning for the start of his trial for alleged offences against 6 men. Jones is facing 22 charges relating to alleged incidents over 17 years, but he has always maintained his innocence.
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4: In sport, Richmond's moved off the bottom of the AFL ladder with an 84-73 victory over the Eagles at the MCG. Sam Lawler slotted a game-high 3 goals, and coach Adam Uze reckons the young Tiger is just scratching the surface.
5: Harley Reid, he's played 50-odd games, and we understand what some of our young, high-talented players will become. Like, Sammy's in, I think, his 18th game, and Taj Houghton and Sam Cumming, they're all similar. So we know what they're going to become.
4: Meantime, the Bombers are now in last place after a 72-point defeat to the Crows, while the Demons came from 17 points down to overcome the Suns by 9. And Matt Payne's increased his lead at the top of the Supercars Championship after beating rival Brock Feeney in yesterday's final race in Perth. That's the latest in news and sport. I'm Brit Aylin.
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6: Good morning. Forecast for the West Coast today. Cloudy, chance of showers with possible small hail, heading for a top of 11 degrees. On Tuesday, cloudy with showers, most likely in the late morning and afternoon, with possible small hail in the morning and afternoon, heading for 11 there. And on Wednesday, partly cloudy, the chance of morning frost, with the chance of showers most likely in the afternoon, and heading for a top of 13 degrees. On 7XS, you're up to date.
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0: 7XS Business Booster was the chance for local businesses to win a $5,000 advertising campaign right here on 7XS. Thanks to everyone who took the time to enter. 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
1: Yep, I'm so excited to hear that. 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
7: Good morning, I'm Ebony Ablett. It's been a busy weekend for local search and rescue crews, prompting a reminder from Tasmania Police of the need to be prepared when heading out into the bush. Brit Allen reports.
8: On Saturday evening, authorities were called in to help two people in a four-wheel drive on the state's west coast after they became stuck on a remote track south of Queenstown. That same night, the Westpac Rescue Helicopter winched a walker to safety from Mount Killiecrankie on Flinders Island. The Queensland woman in her mid-50s had contacted police to say she was unable to walk out after getting into difficulty during a solo hike. Meantime, the SES and other search and rescue personnel were also scouring the Meander Falls area on Saturday night, seeking a northern Tasmanian man who'd become separated from his walking partner. The 44-year-old was safely located around midnight. No significant injuries were reported from any of the incidents, but police are taking the opportunity to warn of potential risks in the Tasmanian wilderness. Bushwalkers are advised against setting out alone and reminded to ensure they're carrying an emergency communication device, such as a personal locator beacon, as well as sufficient food, drink and warm clothing.
7: State Labor says the announcement of a new body to support Tasmanian brewers, Beer Tasmania, is too little too late to support the industry. The Premier making the announcement yesterday, a collaboration between the Independent Brewers Association and Hospitality Tasmania, hoping to boost the economy and create more jobs. El Haddad, though, says it won't be much comfort to workers at Bogues who are losing their jobs, saying her party would have come to the table sooner if they were in power. Meantime, work's underway to progress the voluntary exit scheme for the greyhound racing industry. Even though legislation has stalled, the government says it's committing to phasing out racing by June 30, 2029. 13 racing participants have reportedly expressed interest in accessing the scheme to help transition out. Those wishing to leave the industry by the end of the year, receiving financial assistance and practical support. And Perth's Georgia Baker has been chosen to carry the Australian flag at the Commonwealth Games closing ceremony in Glasgow this morning. Baker was given the news just after claiming silver in the women's cycling elimination race, describing being trusted to carry the flag out as one of the biggest honours of her career.
6: National News now.
9: Hi there, I'm Matt McDonald. 5 more gold medals for Australia to end the Com Games with a total of 70. 2 of those gold came in the men's and women's para bowls this morning, while the other 3 came at the velodrome. Tara Nalen broke another world record to win the C4-C5 1,000 metres time trial. Lee Hoffman won the men's 1,000 metres time trial, while Alyssa Pilates beat out Georgia Baker to win the women's elimination.
10: Oh, I didn't even think it was a possibility. I mean, such a stacked field, and when you've got idols in your team, like, gee, it's, oh, I can't believe it.
9: Pilates on 7 there. Motorists will be paying more for petrol from today, with a fuel excise discount ending last night. The price of unleaded is expected to hit $2.20 a litre this week, while diesel is expected to top $2.60. And at least 5 people are dead and dozens are missing after a fire on a ferry off Indonesia. The ferry, with 271 people on board, was travelling from East Java to South Sulawesi when the blaze broke out.
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8: In sport, the Suns have sunk to a 10th straight defeat, going down to the D's by 9 points on the Gold Coast. But coach Damien Hardwick believes his side's following a similar trajectory to current flag favourites Freo.
11: If you look at our template and their template, similar things have happened in the history. If you go back over time, that's what we want to be. They made some significant changes at the end of one of the years, had a little bit of an indifferent year, but then bounced, and they are where they are.
8: Meantime, Richmond and Adelaide took out yesterday's other matches. And young Socceroos star Lucas Harrington's on the cusp of moving to the English Premier League, with his transfer fee tipped to be the highest ever for an Australian player. He's expected to sign with Hull City, but his American club Colorado wants up to $38 million to let him go. That's the latest. I'm Brit Aitlin.
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13: Good morning. Forecast for the West Coast today: cloudy, chance of showers with possible small hail, heading for a top of 11 degrees. On Tuesday, cloudy, chance of showers, most likely in the late morning and afternoon, with possible small hail in the morning and afternoon, heading for a top 11. And on Wednesday, partly cloudy, the chance of morning frost, the chance of showers, most likely during the afternoon, and tops of 13 degrees. On 7XS, you're up to date.
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1: Here's a story about George Washington. Apparently, he was an animal lover and a gentleman. During the aftermath of the Battle of Germantown, American soldiers found a small terrier. The dog's collar identified its owner as the British general occupying Philadelphia. George Washington ordered the dog to be cared for. It was fed, brushed, kept safe before being returned under a flag of truce. You can learn a lot from politicians and their love for dogs. And then there's this guy.
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9: Tyre Box Queenstown. 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
10: Good morning. I'm Jane Drew with your local news first. Shooters, Fishers and Farmers MP Carla DeFalco says the state government should not bow to pressure to cap the number of firearms Tassies can own. The government's proposed reforms are currently out for consultation, but ownership caps are noticeably missing. Mr DeFalco says that shouldn't change and he supports mandatory sentencing for criminals who steal firearms.
11: Absolutely mandatory sentencing. Our view is, and always has been, if you want to improve public safety, you need to deal with the people that are endangering the safety of the public.
10: The comments come after new data was released last week, revealing 155 firearms were stolen across 40 incidents between June last year and May this year. Of those stolen during that period, 126 are still at large. Police have recovered just 29. A report is being prepared for the coroner after the death of a second person following a fiery crash up on the West Tamar Highway at Lagana on Friday afternoon. A 39-year-old woman from Winkley died at the Royal Hobart Hospital yesterday. She was the sole occupant of a Nissan Navara travelling north when it's believed to have been struck head-on by a Skoda. The man behind the wheel of the other vehicle died at the scene. He's understood to be linked to a violent stabbing incident at Exeter before the crash. The woman involved in that incident reportedly in a serious but stable condition in hospital. As a vote looms over whether the company behind the now collapsed Liberty Bell Bay is placed into liquidation, it's been revealed the smelter could have been profitable if Sanjeev Gupta hadn't stripped out more than $190 million to prop up operations in the UK. That's according to a report from administrators EY, who found the firm was likely insolvent 4 months before the state government approved a $20 million loan to buy manganese ore to restart operations. The report revealed further investigations into the former directors are required to determine whether any additional offences occur that may warrant reporting to ASIC. And an update for Strawn residents. Council says from the 3rd of August, the West Coast Visitor Information Centre will also operate as a council service centre. Council thanking the Strawn Post Office for its years of service as a council agency. Strawn residents now able to tick off more tasks locally, including dog registration, submitting forms and viewing council documents.
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2: Hi there, I'm Matt McDonald. The Commonwealth Games in Glasgow have come to a close after another successful day for Australia. Five more gold were added to our haul on the final day, two in bowls and three in cycling. It leaves us well on top with 70 gold medals, while cyclist Georgia Baker was given the honour of carrying the Aussie flag at the closing ceremony. A Qantas flight to South America has had to return to Australia following a reported mechanical issue. The flight from

0: It's been revealed two helicopters that collided while fighting wildfires in Greece belong to an Australian company. Two people died in the crash while two others survived. The choppers were leased from Sunshine Coast base McDermott Aviation. And Iran has hit out at Donald Trump's latest claim that a deal to end the conflict is imminent after the president cancelled new military strikes. Iran says talk of a deal is nothing but a new lie.
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0: The race for AFL's top four is now wide open after the weekend. The Crows now into fourth on percentage after their 72-point thrashing of Essendon, while the D's are circling after they beat the Suns by 9. West Tigers coach Benji Marshall says he's proud of half Adam Dewey despite their 16-13 loss to the Eels. It follows a horror week off the field for the club, while the Sharks beat Souths 32-16 to consolidate fourth spot on the NRL ladder. That's the latest news and sport.
2: Sport now, and the Demons have held under sixth on the AFL ladder after edging the Suns by 9 points in a seesawing thriller on the Gold Coast. Jacob Van Rian and Harrison Petty kicked 3 goals each, and coach Stephen King says they showed the kind of resilience needed for September.
3: I think every club has something to play for. Their last game of the year, we knew they were going to come out and throw a punch to finish, and I hope now we've got, you know, bigger and better things on our horizon, but sometimes the game gives you opportunities, but you've got to go and grab it yourself.
2: Meantime, Essendon's now sitting at the bottom of the table after going down to the Crows by 72 points, while Richmond's moved up to 17th after an 11-point win over West Coast. And Matt Payne's increased his lead at the top of the Supercars Championship following a win over rival Brock Feeney in Perth. That's the latest in news and sport. I'm Britt Allen.
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4: Good morning. Forecast for the West Coast today, cloudy, chance of showers with possible small hail, heading for a top of 11 degrees. On Tuesday, cloudy with showers, most likely in the late morning and afternoon, with possible small hail in the morning and afternoon, heading for 11 there. And on Wednesday, partly cloudy, the chance of morning frost, with the chance of showers most likely in the afternoon, and heading for a top of 13 degrees. On 7XS, you're up to date.
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5: Good morning, I'm Ebony Applett. Coming up in your national news this hour, the latest from a successful Australian campaign at the Commonwealth Games. First, though, in your local news, the first stage of a plan designed to boost the northern Tasmanian economy has been launched with a focus on events and beer. Hospitality Tasmania and the Independent Brewers Association will collaborate to launch Beer Tasmania to develop a northern beer trail and a weekend to showcase local brewers, while Business Events Tasmania will invest $200,000 to bring more conferences to the region, expected to inject $6 million into the economy. The state opposition, though, not impressed by the government's plan.
6: It's a little bit too little too late, and it won't be very much comfort to those Bogues workers who are losing their jobs.
5: Ella Haddad is speaking there. After three rescues across the state on Saturday, Tasmania Police is reminding bushwalkers of the need to be prepared before setting out into the wilderness. Over a period of around 7 hours, search and rescue operations were carried out south of Queenstown on the west coast, on Mount Killiecrankie on Flinders Island, and near the Meander Falls in the north of the state. None of the incidents have resulted in serious injury. However, authorities are taking the opportunity to warn all adventurers of the potential risks of journeying into the bush. We're being reminded to not head out alone and to ensure we're carrying warm clothing, food and water, as well as a personal locator beacon and satellite emergency notification device. Bushwalkers are also advised to research the journey ahead of time and to be prepared to change plans or turn around and head back in the event of severe weather or other difficulties. And Perth's Georgia Baker has waved the flag for Australia at the Commonwealth Games closing ceremony at Glasgow this morning. The cyclist won two golds, a silver and a bronze medal at this year's event. She's now joined an elite club for Australian cyclists on par with the greats such as Anna Mears after taking home her fifth Comm Games gold overall. She's described being chosen to be Australia's flag bearer as one of the greatest honours of her career. Your look at the day's national news and sport next.
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7: Hi there, I'm Matt McDonald. The Comm Games in Glasgow have wrapped up with Australia finishing well on top with 70 gold. Five more were added on the final day, two in bowls and three in cycling. Then the closing ceremony had a distinct Aussie feel, with Delta Goodrum headlining the performers, joined by Scottish singer Cammy Barnes for a rousing rendition of You're the Voice, while cyclist Georgia Baker was given the honour of carrying the Aussie flag.
8: To celebrate with some of my closest friends as well, and then the whole team that I've also been around since I was really young, I think, I couldn't have asked for anything more.
7: Baker on seven there. House prices across the country continue to dip, with experts warning further falls are likely. PropTrack has prices down 0.3% in July, while figures from Cotality have the fall at 0.7%. The long-awaited trial for former broadcaster Alan Jones will get underway in Sydney today, and experts say petrol prices shouldn't get as high as we saw at the start of the Iran war, despite the end of the fuel excise discount.
4: Now, the latest in sports news from 7xs.com.au.
5: To sport now, and the Bombers have sunk back down to the bottom of the AFL ladder, following a 145-73 hammering from Adelaide at Marvel. Interim coach Dean Solomon admitting they kept inviting pressure.
9: We just looked at that, like 66 of the points differential in red time. And it's been a bit of a theme over the last 5-6 weeks. We can see one becomes two or three, four very quickly.
5: Meantime, the Suns have suffered their 10th straight loss after letting the game slip to the D's, going down by 9 points, while Richmond beat West Coast by 11. And Socceroo Lucas Harrington set to become the most expensive Australian player in history, with Hull City expected to pay $38 million for the 18-year-old defender. That is the latest in news and sport. I'm Britt Aylin.
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11: Good morning. Forecast for the west coast today, cloudy, chance of showers with possible small hail, heading for a top of 11 degrees. On Tuesday, cloudy, chance of showers most likely in the late morning and afternoon, with possible small hail in the morning and afternoon, heading for a top 11. And on Wednesday, partly cloudy, the chance of morning frost, the chance of showers most likely during the afternoon, and tops of 13 degrees. On 7XS, you're up to date.
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0: picking the kids up from school? When you see the flashing lights, slow down. Children are the future and their safety is paramount. Some things are worth waiting for. This important school zone message has been brought to you by TasRail. 7XS Business Booster was the chance for local businesses to win a $5,000 advertising campaign right here on 7XS. Thanks to everyone who took the time to enter. We can now say a big congratulations to Shields Events and Entertainment, who've won our support and scored a business boost to the value of $5,000.
1: Yep, I'm so excited to hear that. Thank you. We're magicians. We do like trivia, karaoke, music entertainment, magic and balloon workshops for kids. Oh, God, we are just so stoked.
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9: Good morning, I'm Ebony Applett. Coming up in your national news this half hour, all the latest from the Commonwealth Games in Glasgow. First, though, in your local news, it's been a busy weekend for our hardworking search and rescue crews, prompting a reminder from Tasmania Police of the need to be prepared when heading out into the bush or the wilderness. Britt Aylin has more.
10: On Saturday evening, authorities were called in to help two people in a four-wheel drive on the state's west coast after they became stuck on a remote track south of Queenstown. That same night, the Westpac rescue helicopter winched a walker to safety from Mount Killiecrankie on Flinders Island. The Queensland woman in her mid-50s had contacted police to say she was unable to walk out after getting into difficulty during a solo hike. Meantime, the SES and other search and rescue personnel were also scouring the Meander Falls area on Saturday night, seeking a northern Tasmanian man who'd become separated from his walking partner. The 44-year-old was safely located around midnight. No significant injuries were reported from any of the incidents, but police are taking the opportunity to warn of potential risks in the Tasmanian wilderness. Bushwalkers are advised against setting out alone and reminded to ensure they're carrying an emergency communication device, such as a personal locator beacon, as well as sufficient food, drink and warm clothing.
9: Beer and conferences are the two commitments from the first stage of a plan to boost the northern economy. $1 million being returned back to the state government from Lion Australia being used to fund the initiatives designed to support jobs, business growth and economic opportunities. It follows feedback from the Northern Tasmania Economic Summit held last month. The state government says work is underway to develop an economic plan, which is expected to be released at the end of August. Meantime, 13 current greyhound racing participants have reportedly expressed interest in a transition program to help them exit the industry. Consultation is underway for the scheme. Those wishing to exit by December 31 this year to receive practical support and financial assistance. It's part of work underway to phase out greyhound racing in Tasmania by the 30th of June 2029, despite legislation stalling. You'll look at the day's national news and your sport check are next.
8: National news now.
2: Hi there, I'm Matt McDonald. The Treasurer has put petrol companies on notice following the end of the fuel excise discount. Jim Chalmers has written to the ACCC asking it to step up its scrutiny of prices while warning servos and suppliers the regulator will be watching them like a hawk. Passengers on a Qantas flight from Sydney to South America have been forced to spend the night in Melbourne because of a mechanical issue. QF27 was about 10 hours into its journey to Santiago when it turned back to Australia. Two people have died after two firefighting helicopters crashed while battling blazes in Greece. The choppers had been leased from a Queensland aviation company. Two others survived the accident. Pauline Hanson has closed the gap to Anthony Albanese as preferred Prime Minister. Albanese's lead is down to 8 points, according to a Redbridge Accent poll. And the Comm Games have wrapped up in Glasgow, with Australia adding 5 more gold on the final day, 2 in bowls, the other 3 in cycling. We finished with 171 medals overall, 70 of those gold.
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10: In sport, Eagles rookie William Dersma has been consoled by his teammates following a shattering 84-73 loss to Richmond at the MCG. West Coast coach Andrew McWalter admitting they're all feeling the frustration.
11: I would hope they're all emotional. Yeah, losing sucks. We've lost too much. We're putting in an enormous amount of effort. These guys are working.

0: back into the top four, while the Demons have kept their finals hopes alive with a 9-point win over the Saints. And Matt Payne has increased his lead at the top of the Supercars Championship after a win over rival Brock Feeney in Perth at the weekend. That is the latest in news and sport. I'm Britt Aylin.
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2: Good morning. Forecast for the West Coast today. Cloudy, chance of showers with possible small hail, heading for a top of 11 degrees. On Tuesday, cloudy with showers, most likely in the late morning and afternoon, with possible small hail in the morning and afternoon, heading for 11 there. And on Wednesday, partly cloudy, the chance of morning frost, with the chance of showers most likely in the afternoon and heading for a top of 13 degrees. On 7XS, you're up to date.
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6: Good morning, I'm Ebony Ablett. A new local beer trail and a weekend festival is to be created in the north using government funding returned from Boggs in Launceston, which is closing later this year. The Premier sharing some details of a plan under a partnership between Hospitality Tasmania and the Independent Brewers Association, also backing the region's underlying economy battered by recent setbacks.
7: Investment in the pipeline is strong, huge. Upgrades to the Launceston General Hospital, cranes from the sky, building a new fragrance hotel. And you consider a new convention centre along the way. There is a lot happening in Launceston.
6: It's hoped the collaboration will create up to 150 new jobs and up to $10 million in economic activity. State Labor has described the announcement as too little too late for workers at Boggs and their families. Now that the fuel excise discount has officially come to an end, the Bicycle Network of Tasmania is calling on the state government to better incentivise other transport options. Spokesperson Alison Hetherington says the state should be offering funding to local councils to help build more walking and riding infrastructure. This week marks National Missing Persons Week, with Tasmania Police highlighting the profile of several long-term missing persons from across the state, aiming to raise awareness. Tasmania Police Sergeant Paul Devine says even the smallest detail could be what's needed to find answers in relation to what happened and bring closure for loved ones. Authorities this week will be highlighting Franz Grothwohl, who was last seen 367 days ago in Deloraine, as well as Nancy Gumprecht, who was last seen on October 6, 1985 in Ghana, and Helen Munnings, last seen in Burnie on the 23rd of July 2008. Profiles will be shared on social media. Any information can be shared directly to police or anonymously via Crime Stoppers on 1800 333 000. And Australia's chef de mission of the Commonwealth Games, Petrea Thomas, says Tasmania's Georgia Baker was an obvious choice to be Australia's flag bearer at the Glasgow closing ceremony. Baker was given the honour after winning a silver medal in the elimination race, described as being very deserving after a great meet and a wonderful career. She's the second Tasmanian to be named as a flag bearer after Eddie Ockenden in 2022.
5: National news now.
8: Hi there, I'm Matt McDonald. We're being assured petrol prices shouldn't reach the levels we saw at the start of the war in April, despite the fuel excise discount ending overnight. ANU fuel supply expert David Leaney has told Nine, we don't rely on the Strait of Hormuz like we used to.
9: The world used to rely on about 20% of the world's fuel flowing through that area, and that's down to about 9% now because other countries have ramped up their production.
8: The long-awaited trial of broadcaster Alan Jones will get underway today. More than 70 witnesses are expected expected to be called, with the judge-only trial tipped to last for 2 months. New Zealand's been rocked by a 5.7 magnitude earthquake in the country's northeast, the third quake to hit the Shaky Isles across the weekend. There are no reports of major damage or injuries. And Australia's finished the Comm Games way on top of the tally after another 5 gold on the final day. Two of those came in bowls, the other three in cycling. The Aussies ending up with 70 gold overall, well ahead of England in second place with 29 gold.
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8: Essendon are now sitting on the bottom of the AFL ladder after going down by 72 points to the Crows. Richmond got themselves off the bottom with an 11-point win over West Coast, while the Demons came from 17 points down to beat the Suns by 9. Blues Origin coach Laurie Daly has confirmed league's worst-kept secret that he won't be returning to the role. In yesterday's action, the Eels held off the Tigers to win 16-13, while the Sharks beat South 32 points to 16. That's the latest in news and sport.
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10: Good morning. Forecast for the West Coast today, cloudy, chance of showers with possible small hail, heading for a top of 11 degrees. On Tuesday, cloudy, chance of showers most likely in the late morning and afternoon, with possible small hail in the morning and afternoon, heading for a top 11. And on Wednesday, partly cloudy, the chance of morning frost, the chance of showers most likely during the afternoon, and tops of 13 degrees. On 7XS, you're up to date.
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